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0: 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I'm sweating just sitting.
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Together, we are all Nova Scotians. We are the true North, strong and free. We are proud to be Canada.

0: 89.9 The Wave, Halifax's greatest hits. Hi there, it's Kirk hanging out with you this morning. Happy Monday. Hope you had a spectacular weekend weather-wise. Wasn't it stunning? Man, I think I might have even got a little bit of a burn. So there's your friendly reminder. We're back to sunshine again today. A mix of sun and clouds by this afternoon and 23 degrees. So don't forget the sunscreen because that UV index is still very high at 8 by this afternoon. So plan accordingly and keep in the shade to keep cool. Kirk hanging out with you this morning, though. Did want to say congratulations from last week as well to our latest winners of that coffee break. So here's your reminder. If you want to get your week started off the right way, you could win a little perk me up thanks to our friends over at Denny's. And it was McLeod Lorry Insurance who won last Thursday. So congratulations to them. And we got a great photo of the crew over there up on our Instagram and Facebook page if you want to go take a peek. But sign up to win this week. Just let us know your work over at 899thewave.fm.
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0: 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I'm sweating just sitting.
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0: That's Rod Stewart and Young Turks on 89.9 The Wave, Halifax's greatest hits. Hi there. Good morning. It's Kirk hanging out with you this morning. We got results from the weekend web poll, too. We're asking about road trips. I don't know if you were on a road trip this weekend. Actually, me and the wife went back up to northern New Brunswick again. We're often up there because that's where she's from. But there was a great festival up that way called Blues de la Bay that we spent some time at. So, yes, did a little bit of a road trip this weekend to go check out some amazing music up that way. I know festival season is in full swing all across the Maritimes, so there's been a lot of cool shows all over these past few weeks, and many more to come, too. Really looking forward to that. So maybe a road trip is in your future, is it? We were asking that this past weekend for our web poll with Vogue Optical, though, and 78% of you said, yes, you very much enjoy road trips, as long as they're not too long, in my opinion. After about 3-4 hours, that's when I start to get a little bit antsy in the vehicle, but I don't mind them too much. It turns out that there's a lot of people here in Halifax and probably all across the Maritimes that enjoy road trips. So thanks for voting for that. Got a brand new poll question over on our website for this morning to kick off the week, too, at 89.9thewave.fm. And we will get to that a little bit later. Hang on.
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5: A mix of sun and cloud today, high around 26, humidex up to 31, of course cooler at the coast. Mainly cloudy tonight, a chance of showers, drizzle, patchy fog, low 15. Cloudy, still a chance of drizzle or showers early tomorrow morning, then a mix of sun and cloud in the afternoon. Warm, the high 27, humidex 31. Mix of sun and cloud Wednesday and 28.
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1: Good morning. A 43-year-old Eastern Passage man is facing several charges, including arson, after multiple incidents in the community this month. RCMP say a man with a hammer was arrested July 14th after threatening neighbors, damaging property, and threatening to burn down his house, but he was later released. On July 18th, police received a report of a man harming a dog while walking it near Cow Bay Road and Garrison Drive, and that was referred to Halifax Animal Services and the SPCA. Then, last Tuesday, police say someone had ripped away an internet cable connected to a home on Blockade Circle, and while on scene, they went to a nearby home and say there was a basement fire that was deliberately set. Jason Andrew Whalen was arrested that day. He was in court Friday. He's now been released on conditions until his next court appearance in October. Halifax firefighters worked quickly Saturday to get a fire at a high-rise on South Park Street under control. They were called to the scene late in the morning, quickly advanced to the upper floors, and got water on the flames in about 10 minutes, according to the Professional Firefighters Association, to prevent it from spreading further. The association says this incident required a significant response from across the municipality, with crews from multiple stations responding. A section of Highway 101 in the Digby area was closed for about 2 hours last night after a vehicle collision. Mounties say around 9:15, the highway was shut down in both directions between exits 25 and 26 to allow for vehicle and debris removal. There's no word from the Mounties, though, on how many vehicles were involved or if there are any injuries. Wildfires continue to rage in British Columbia. Residents of 70 Mile House and surrounding areas have been given an evacuation notice and told to get out this morning. Two wildfires burning in that area have merged and are now burning over 66,000 hectares in the Cariboo region. As the wildfire season in BC intensifies, more than 200 personnel from other jurisdictions are arriving to help. And wildfires also continue to rage in France and Spain. 55,000 more people were evacuated overnight in southwest France, bringing the total number of evacuees to over 220,000 in the Bordeaux region. There have also been a number of evacuations over the border in eastern Spain. In sports, in baseball, Red Sox down to Blue Jays 6-1. Phillies hammered the Yankees 11-4. In football, Montreal beat Hamilton 31-18. Soccer action, the Wanderers lost 3-2 to Quebec, and the Tides add a 1-0 win in Vancouver. Now you're up to date. I'm Daryl Good.
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1: A mix of sun and cloud today, high around 26, humidex up to 31, of course cooler at the coast. Mainly cloudy tonight, a chance of showers, drizzle, patchy fog, low 15. Cloudy, still a chance of drizzle or showers early tomorrow morning, then a mix of sun and cloud in the afternoon. Warm, the high 27, humidex 31. Mix of sun and cloud Wednesday and 28.

0: That's Tom Cochran and Sinking Like a Sunset on 89.9 The Wave, Halifax's greatest hits. Here with Kirk this morning. Thanks for joining us. Speaking of the sunsets, too, I don't know if you've noticed this, but we're losing a few minutes of light each and every day because we've passed the summer solstice, of course, right? So officially, the sunset, 8:48 p.m. this evening. So we're losing a few minutes each and every day until we, of course, hit the winter solstice. And that means by the time we hit December, sunset's going to be 4:36. So enjoy the extra 4 hours of sunlight we have for now, because before you know it, we're going to be back into those dark and dreary and snowy times. I know. I'm going to stop talking about it. But yeah, still losing a few minutes. So plan your summer accordingly, because man, is it ever flying by.
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6: A mix of sun and cloud today, high around 26, humidex up to 31, of course cooler at the coast. Mainly cloudy tonight, a chance of showers, drizzle, patchy fog, low 15. Cloudy, still a chance of drizzle or showers early tomorrow morning, then a mix of sun and cloud in the afternoon. Warm, the high 27, humidex 31. Mix of sun and cloud Wednesday and 28.
5: CH.

0: Platinum Blonde and Standing in the Dark on 89.9 The Wave, Halifax's greatest hits. Gonna see plenty of sunshine today, though. Highs of 23 by this afternoon. Maybe some clouds rolling in tonight and lows of 15, but then right back to sunshine tomorrow, highs of 25. Those weather details, they're anytime, 89.9 The Wave. FM. It's Kirk hanging out with you on this Monday morning, though. Really looking forward to later this week as the Halifax Buskers get kicked off again for the 2026 schedule. It all starts Wednesday and continues up until holiday Monday. So really looking forward to seeing the Buskers back here in the city. If you want to go read more and get the full schedule, just go to buskers.ca. But maybe we'll see you over there. In fact, if you find Bree in the Fuel Your Summer Cruiser, scan that QR code. It could win you $250 in gas. And I mean, road trip season is here, so that could come in handy. Maybe we'll see you over at the Buskers later this week. It all kicks off on Wednesday.
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3: Good morning. Cape Breton Regional Police are investigating a fatal fire in McAdams Lake. Police responded late Friday to a missing person complaint in the Beachmont Road area, saying last contact with the person was Wednesday. Officers arrived and discovered a residence destroyed by an unreported fire, then found a deceased person on the property. The medical examiner and fire marshal are assisting with the investigation, including the circumstances surrounding the fire, and to confirm the identity of the deceased. No further details are available for release at this stage. No shooting in Donald Trump's war with Iran for a second day. Both sides appear to have paused their missile attacks, although neither side is saying why. The U.S. ambassador to the United Nations, though, told Fox News President Trump was giving talks some space and that there have been discussions with Oman and Iran. Ambassador Mike Waltz also dismissed suggestions by experts that the U.S. weapons stockpile in the Middle East is running low. Meanwhile, concerns are increasing about threats by Houthi rebels in Yemen to block the Bab al-Mandeb Strait to the Red Sea. Those Iranian-backed rebels are threatening attacks on Saudi shipping and oil facilities. Bridge politics continue in Windsor and Detroit, with the Gordie Howe Bridge due to open to traffic at noon today. There was a ribbon-cutting ceremony Friday with Canadian officials from all three levels of government there, but they disinvited the Americans because of President Trump's latest tariff threats. Some officials are concerned there may be retaliation for that by Trump today when traffic begins to cross the bridge for the first time. Another gold medal for Nova Scotia gymnast Ellie Black, this one the all-around title at the Commonwealth Games. Black, the only gymnast, male or female, to win two all-around gold medals at the Commonwealth Games. The first was in 2018. Black told CBC she was surprised that she was the first to accomplish that, and she wasn't really expecting to win. Another Canadian, Leah Monica Fontaine, won the bronze medal in the same event. In other sports, on the diamonds, Blue Jays lost 6-1 at Fenway. Phillies pounded the Yankees 11-4. CFL, Alouettes beat the visiting Ticats 31-18. In soccer, the Wanderers lost 3-2 to Quebec. The Tides had a 1-0 win in Vancouver against the Rise. Now you're up to date. I'm Darrell Good.
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3: A mix of sun and cloud today, high around 26, humidex up to 31, of course cooler at the coast. Mainly cloudy tonight, a chance of showers, drizzle, patchy fog, low 15. Cloudy, still a chance of drizzle or showers early tomorrow morning, then a mix of sun and cloud in the afternoon. Warm, the high 27, humidex 31. Mix of sun and cloud Wednesday and 28.
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0: That's Pat Benatar, and hit me with your best shots on 89.9 The Wave, Halifax's greatest hits. Hey, try your best at trying to figure this out, too. We've got another morning mind buster to kick off the week for you, just to get your brain going on the ride in this morning, and maybe ask the coworkers around the water cooler later, see what they can figure out and come up with. But 30% of men believe doing this will improve their love life. Fellas, I'm not sure if this is something you should be doing. The official answer is going to shock you. I promise you that. We'll get to that answer at the end of the show, but think about that for a while. And feel free to get a guess in on our Instagram, our Facebook page. You could text or call as well. 30% of men believe doing this will improve their love life. What do you think it is? Here's an extra hint. It has to do with their appearance.
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0: 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I'm sweating just sitting.
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0: That's Dead or Alive, and you spin me round on 89.9 The Wave, Halifax's greatest hits. Hey, I don't know if you knew this or not, but we are now less than 5 months away from Christmas. Yeah, I know. Shh, don't be talking about that stuff, right? Christmas in July was this past weekend, though. That's why I bring that up, because I actually saw some folks celebrating Christmas in July. Is it too soon for Christmas, though, do you think?
1: It's never too soon.
0: Yeah, I gotta be honest with you. I think we should leave our lights up year-round.
1: I agree with you there, too.
0: Yeah, I mean, imagine how colorful this city would be.
1: Oh, very pretty. Especially at nighttime when it's really dark, it gets really light up pretty. Even during Christmas time, too, it'd be nice in a cabin.
0: Oh, yes, for sure.
1: Yeah, that you have a nice Christmas tree in front of the window. And then you see the snow falling.
0: Little campfire.
1: That's right.
0: Mm-hmm. Yeah, so I guess it's never too soon for Christmas, right?
1: Never too soon.
0: All right, I agree. Appreciate the call.
1: Thank you.
0: Merry Christmas.
1: Thank you. Bye.
0: Have a good one. So you know what? I guess there's a few people out there in the city that are actually a fan of Christmas in July. I don't know if you celebrated this past weekend, but I did very much enjoy seeing a few Christmas lights on in some houses around the city. Love it.
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4: A mix of sun and cloud today, high around 26, humidex up to 31, of course cooler at the coast. Mainly cloudy tonight, a chance of showers, drizzle, patchy fog, low 15. Cloudy, still a chance of drizzle or showers early tomorrow morning, then a mix of sun and cloud in the afternoon. Warm, the high 27, humidex 31. Mix of sun and cloud Wednesday and 28.
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1: Good morning. A 43-year-old Eastern Passage man is facing several charges, including arson, after multiple incidents in the community this month. RCMP say a man with a hammer was arrested July 14th after threatening neighbors, damaging property, and threatening to burn down his house, but he was later released. On July 18th, police received a report of a man harming a dog while walking it near Cow Bay Road and Garrison Drive, and that was referred to Halifax Animal Services and the SPCA. Then, last Tuesday, police say someone had ripped away an internet cable connected to a home on Blockade Circle, and while on scene, they went to a nearby home and say there was a basement fire that was deliberately set. Jason Andrew Whalen was arrested that day. He was in court Friday. He's now been released on conditions until his next court appearance in October. Halifax firefighters worked quickly Saturday to get a fire at a high-rise on South Park Street under control. They were called to the scene late in the morning, quickly advanced to the upper floors, and got water on the flames in about 10 minutes, according to the Professional Firefighters Association, to prevent it from spreading further. The association says this incident required a significant response from across the municipality, with crews from multiple stations responding. A section of Highway 101 in the Digby area was closed for about 2 hours last night after a vehicle collision. Mounties say around 9:15, the highway was shut down in both directions between exits 25 and 26 to allow for vehicle and debris removal. There's no word from the Mounties, though, on how many vehicles were involved or if there were any injuries. Wildfires continue to rage in British Columbia. Residents of 70 Mile House and surrounding areas have been given an evacuation notice and told to get out this morning. Two wildfires burning in that area have merged and are now burning over 66,000 hectares in the Cariboo region. As the wildfire season in BC intensifies, more than 200 personnel from other jurisdictions are arriving to help. And wildfires also continue to rage in France and Spain. 55,000 more people were evacuated overnight in southwest France, bringing the total number of evacuees to over 220,000 in the Bordeaux region. There have also been a number of evacuations over the border in eastern Spain. In sports, in baseball, Red Sox down to Blue Jays 6-1. Phillies hammered the Yankees 11-4. In football, Montreal beat Hamilton 31-18. Soccer action, the Wanderers lost 3-2 to Quebec, and the Tides add a 1-0 win in Vancouver. Now you're up to date. I'm Daryl Good.
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1: A mix of sun and cloud today, high around 26, humidex up to 31, of course cooler at the coast. Mainly cloudy tonight, a chance of showers, drizzle, patchy fog, low 15. Cloudy, still a chance of drizzle or showers early tomorrow morning, then a mix of sun and cloud in the afternoon. Warm, the high 27, humidex 31. Mix of sun and cloud Wednesday and 28.

0: Anthony, and I think we're alone now on 89.9 The Wave, Halifax's greatest hits. Never alone when you're hanging out with us, though. My name's Kirk. Thanks for tagging along, and a happy Monday. Hope you enjoyed your weekend. Got a brand new poll question to kick off the week over there at 89.9thewave.fm for you, too. Would love for you to weigh in on this. What do you think is the single most important problem that our society needs to solve right now? 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But what do you think is the most important problem that we need to solve right now? 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
2: A mix of sun and cloud today, high around 26, humidex up to 31, of course cooler at the coast. Mainly cloudy tonight, a chance of showers, drizzle, patchy fog, low 15. Cloudy, still a chance of drizzle or showers early tomorrow morning. Then a

0: That's Hall & Oates and Maneater on 89.9 The Wave, Halifax's greatest hits. You're hanging out with Kirk this morning. Thanks for joining us. I don't know if you have any theater buffs in the house or not, or maybe you're one yourself, but I was just reading that the Halifax Central Library at the Paul O'Regan Hall is hosting some free shows this coming weekend. On Saturday, August 1st, Julius Caesar is taking place at 1 p.m., and then Beauty and the Beast at 1 p.m. on Saturday, August the 8th, the weekend after. So two great shows coming up here the next few weekends at the Halifax Central Library. So looking forward to seeing those. Bring the family over. And, it doesn't even cost anything. A family-free fun activity. So maybe we'll see you over there.
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4: Good morning. Cape Breton Regional Police are investigating a fatal fire in McAdams Lake. Police responded late Friday to a missing person complaint in the Beachmont Road area, saying last contact with the person was Wednesday. Officers arrived and discovered a residence destroyed by an unreported fire, then found a deceased person on the property. The medical examiner and fire marshal are assisting with the investigation, including the circumstances surrounding the fire, and to confirm the identity of the deceased. No further details are available for release at this stage. No shooting in Donald Trump's war with Iran for a second day. Both sides appear to have paused their missile attacks, although neither side is saying why. The U.S. ambassador to the United Nations, though, told Fox News President Trump was giving talks some space and that there have been discussions with Oman and Iran. Ambassador Mike Waltz also dismissed suggestions by experts that the U.S. weapons stockpile in the Middle East is running low. Meanwhile, concerns are increasing about threats by Houthi rebels in Yemen to block the Bab al-Mandeb Strait to the Red Sea. Those Iranian-backed rebels are threatening attacks on Saudi shipping and oil facilities. Bridge politics continue in Windsor and Detroit with the Gordie Howe Bridge due to open to traffic at noon today. There was a ribbon-cutting ceremony Friday with Canadian officials from all three levels of government there, but they disinvited the Americans because of President Trump's latest tariff threats. Some officials are concerned there may be retaliation for that by Trump today when traffic begins to cross the bridge for the first time. Another gold medal for Nova Scotia gymnast Ellie Black. This one, the all-around title at the Commonwealth Games. Black, the only gymnast, male or female, to win two all-around gold medals at the Commonwealth Games. The first was in 2018. Black told CBC she was surprised that she was the first to accomplish that, and she wasn't really expecting to win. Another Canadian, Leah Monica Fontaine, won the bronze medal in the same event. In other sports, on the diamonds, Blue Jays lost 6-1 at Fenway. Phillies pounded the Yankees 11-4. CFL, Alouettes beat the visiting Ticats 31-18. In soccer, the Wanderers lost 3-2 to Quebec. The Tides had a 1-0 win in Vancouver against the Rise. Now you're up to date. I'm Daryl Good.
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4: A mix of sun and cloud today, high around 26, humidex up to 31, of course cooler at the coast. Mainly cloudy tonight, a chance of showers, drizzle, patchy fog, low 15. Cloudy, still a chance of drizzle or showers early tomorrow morning, then a mix of sun and cloud in the afternoon. Warm, the high 27, humidex 31. Mix of sun and cloud Wednesday and 28.

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0: The Paolas and Eyes of a Stranger on 89.9 The Wave, Halifax's greatest hits. Hey, welcome to 8 o'clock. It's Kirk hanging out with you on this Monday morning. Looking like another beautiful day in the city. We'll see 23 degrees by the afternoon. Humidex probably more like 26 and the UV index sitting at 8. So don't forget the sunscreen and make sure you're staying hydrated. Don't forget about your furry friends too. I always like reminding you about those guys. They need plenty of water on days like today as well. But if the heat's getting to you, you might want to look at investing in a new human refrigerator, they're calling it. This debuted in Japan. I was just reading about this. It's the size of a vending machine. You step inside of it, and it blasts AC, cold air, at your head, your neck, your shoulders, your back. The reason why they built this, I guess, is for outdoor work sites, like construction workers and stuff like that, to relieve themselves from heat exhaustion. I think we just all need one of these in, like, our backyards, don't we? They're not cheap, though. If you're interested, you're going to have to go to Japan to get one. They're $9,000. But on a day like today, that actually sounds like a really great idea, doesn't it?
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0: 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I'm sweating just sitting.
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0: That's Steve Winwood and Higher Love on 89.9 The Wave, Halifax's greatest hits. Hey, looking forward to the holiday long weekend coming up. I know it's only Monday, but the countdown's on, right? And there's a lot of cool stuff happening this weekend. One of those things is the Ice Cream for Wishes. Peggy's Cove Convenience and Dairy Bar is hosting this. All the proceeds go to Make-A-Wish all day on Saturday, August 1st, this coming weekend. So if you want to go check that out, there's also going to be a local celeb over there, MJ from FX 1019, our sister station from right across the hall. She's going to be over there checking things out too. So proceeds going to Make-A-Wish, a great cause. And who doesn't like ice cream on the weekend? 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
7: A mix of sun and cloud today, high around 26, humidex up to 31, of course cooler at the coast. Mainly cloudy tonight, a chance of showers, drizzle, patchy fog, low 15. Cloudy, still a chance of drizzle or showers early tomorrow morning, then a mix of sun and cloud in the afternoon. Warm, the high 27, humidex 31. Mix of sun and cloud Wednesday and 28.
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4: Good morning. A 43-year-old Eastern Passage man is facing several charges, including arson, after multiple incidents in the community this month. RCMP say a man with a hammer was arrested July 14th after threatening neighbors, damaging property, and threatening to burn down his house, but he was later released. On July 18th, police received a report of a man harming a dog while walking it near Cow Bay Road and Garrison Drive, and that was referred to Halifax Animal Services and the SPCA. Then, last Tuesday, police say someone had ripped away an internet cable connected to a home on Blockade Circle, and while on scene, they went to a nearby home and say there was a basement fire that was deliberately set. Jason Andrew Whalen was arrested that day. He was in court Friday. He's now been released on conditions until his next court appearance in October. Halifax firefighters worked quickly Saturday to get a fire at a high-rise on South Park Street under control. They were called to the scene late in the morning, quickly advanced to the upper floors, and got water on the flames in about 10 minutes, according to the Professional Firefighters Association, to prevent it from spreading further. The association says this incident required a significant response from across the municipality, with crews from multiple stations responding. A section of Highway 101 in the Digby area was closed for about 2 hours last night after a vehicle collision. Mounties say around 9:15, the highway was shut down in both directions between exits 25 and 26 to allow for vehicle and debris removal. There's no word from the Mounties, though, on how many vehicles were involved or if there are any injuries. Wildfires continue to rage in British Columbia. Residents of 70 Mile House and surrounding areas have been given an evacuation notice and told to get out this morning. Two wildfires burning in that area have merged and are now burning over 66,000 hectares in the Cariboo region. As the wildfire season in BC intensifies, more than 200 personnel from other jurisdictions are arriving to help. And wildfires also continue to rage in France and Spain. 55,000 more people were evacuated overnight in southwest France, bringing the total number of evacuees to over 220,000 in the Bordeaux region. There have also been a number of evacuations over the border in eastern Spain. In sports, in baseball, Red Sox down to Blue Jays 6-1. Phillies hammered the Yankees 11-4. In football, Montreal beat Hamilton 31-18. Soccer action, the Wanderers lost 3-2 to Quebec, and the Tides add a 1-0 win in Vancouver. Now you're up to date. I'm Daryl Good.
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4: A mix of sun and cloud today, high around 26, humidex up to 31, of course cooler at the coast. Mainly cloudy tonight, a chance of showers, drizzle, patchy fog, low 15. Cloudy, still a chance of drizzle or showers early tomorrow morning, then a mix of sun and cloud in the afternoon. Warm, the high 27, humidex 31. Mix of sun and cloud Wednesday and 28.

That's Madonna on 89.9 The Wave, Halifax's greatest hits. Hey, happy Monday. It's Kirk hanging out with you. Hope you had a great weekend. Did you take a road trip, by the way? A lot of people doing traveling this time of year. In fact, we were on the road, me and the wife, up to see her family in northern New Brunswick. Went to Petite Rocher, if you know the area up there. They have a great festival called Blues de la Baie that's right on the water. Fantastic. Love that festival season is here. But we took a road trip this weekend. We're actually asking you that very question all weekend long as our Vogue Optical poll question to whether or not you like road trips. We're on board. We're in that 78%. That's what you voted. Yes, you love road trips. So thank you for that. Appreciate it. Maybe the next road trip we could help out with, too, with our Fuel Your Summer giveaway, by the way. If you find Bree this weekend in the cruiser, scan that QR code. Could win you $250 in gas for that next road trip. That was the weekend web poll, so thanks for voting on that. Got a brand new question for you this morning over at 89.9thewave.fm, and we'll get to that next. Hang on.

0: Diana Ross and Upside Down wraps up another great set of tunes on 89.9 The Wave. Halifax's greatest hits. We're looking at sunshine today. 23 degrees by this afternoon. A UV index of 8. Very high. So make sure if you are out, put on the sunscreen. Don't want you burning. By the way, we got a brand new poll question up on our website this morning over at 89.9thewave.fm. And we're asking you what you think is the most important problem that we need to solve right now as a society. Is it climate change, education, the cost of living, emerging technology, poverty, homelessness, or healthcare? Those are your options. If you have another one that you think we should be discussing as well, feel free to let us know on our Facebook or by texting through. But you can vote right now, 89.9thewave.fm. What do you think is the most important problem our society needs to solve right now? It's our Vogue Optical poll question of the day, and we'll have results for you on tomorrow's show.
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4: A mix of sun and cloud today, high around 26, humidex up to 31, of course cooler at the coast. Mainly cloudy tonight, a chance of showers, drizzle, patchy fog, low 15. Cloudy, still a chance of drizzle or showers early tomorrow morning, then a mix of sun and cloud in the afternoon. Warm, the high 27, humidex 31. Mix of sun and cloud Wednesday and 28.

0: That's Toto with Rosanna on 89.9 The Wave, Halifax's greatest hits. You're hanging out with Kirk on this Monday morning. So do you think you figured out the morning mind buster? We asked it earlier on the show, gave you some time to think about that, and even bring it to the coworkers at the office too. 30% of men, they believe doing this will improve their love life. Maybe take some notes here, fella, just in case. But I gave you the hint of it has to do with your appearance. So I don't know if we saw the official answer texted in, but it was getting a hair transplant. So if you figured that one out, good on you. Bonus points. That's apparently what 30% of men are doing to improve their love life. I don't know how that's working out for them, but I never would have guessed that. I don't know about you. Anyway, thanks for playing along. We'll have another morning mind buster for you again tomorrow morning. So hopefully you'll join us for that and get your brain going to start your work day.
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0: 89.9 The Wave, Halifax's greatest hits. Hi there, it's Kirk hanging out with you on this Monday morning, and welcome to 9 o'clock. We're about to kick off that music marathon brought to you by Souls in Motion. Commercial-free music, so crank it up for your workday. And it's looking like a great Monday afternoon ahead of us, too. We'll see sunshine continuing with highs of 23 and a few clouds tonight with lows of 15. But then right back to sunshine for Tuesday and 25 degrees. So enjoy this beautiful weather while it's here.
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Capacosta. Think about you on 89.9 The Wave. Hey, here's something we think about each and every year. The Halifax Buskers. And they're actually celebrating 40 years this year. Getting ready to kick off the fun. Day one is this Wednesday, July 29th. And that continues right into the holiday long weekend, by the way. Lots of fun right here in the city. Can't wait to see you down there. And if you see Bree in the cruiser, scan that QR code. Chance to fuel your summer. Road trip season is here. You could use some gas money, hey? We got $250 in gas up for grabs each and every Friday. So scan that QR code. We'll see you down at the Buskers starting this Wednesday.

Sixpence Down the Rich, you're in Kiss Me on 89.9 The Wave. It's your music marathon brought to you by Souls in Motion. Hey, if you've been enjoying this, you should also join us later tonight for the All 80s Feel Good Drive Home. 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So join us for that later tonight. 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

Doug and the Slugs and Day by Day. Yeah, we're just taking her day by day. It's Kirk hanging out with you on 89.9 The Wave. Thanks for joining us. A happy Monday. That's going to do it for me for now, though. Been an absolute pleasure hanging out. Let's do this all over again tomorrow. Before I let you go, I did want to send you with peace, love, happiness, harmony, and respect, though. Nothing but the best of vibes headed your way. You take care. We'll talk to you soon. Gonna leave you with Hootie and the Blowfish and Only Want to Be With You on 89.9 The Wave. It's your music marathon brought to you by Souls in Motion. Have a good one. We'll talk to you soon.

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5: A mix of sun and cloud today, high around 26, humidex up to 31, of course cooler at the coast. Mainly cloudy tonight, a chance of showers, drizzle, patchy fog, low 15. Cloudy, still a chance of drizzle or showers early tomorrow morning, then a mix of sun and cloud in the afternoon. Warm, the high 27, humidex 31. Mix of sun and cloud Wednesday and 28.
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5: Sun and cloud, 26 today. Humidex value of 31. There's a 60% chance of drizzle or showers late this evening and overnight, mainly cloudy at 15. Overcast tomorrow with a chance of drizzle or showers early in the day, and then a mix of sun and cloud after that. The high of 27, humidex of 31. Sun and cloud and 28 for Wednesday.
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1: Sun and cloud, 26 today. Humidex value of 31. There's a 60% chance of drizzle or showers late this evening and overnight, mainly cloudy at 15. Overcast tomorrow with a chance of drizzle or showers early in the day, and then a mix of sun and cloud after that. The high of 27, humidex of 31. Sun and cloud and 28 for Wednesday.
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1: Sun and cloud, 26 today. Humidex value of 31. There's a 60% chance of drizzle or showers late this evening and overnight, mainly cloudy at 15. Overcast tomorrow with a chance of drizzle or showers early in the day, and then a mix of sun and cloud after that. The high of 27, humidex of 31. Sun and cloud and 28 for Wednesday.
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0: Well, if you're going to get cheated on, you may as well write a hit song out of it. Every rose has its thorn poison. Yeah, Bret Michaels' heartache turned into a number one song when he was on the road calling back to his apartment to talk to his girlfriend. And here's another man talking in the background. Oops. But like I said, at least he turned it into a number one hit.
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0: Pursuit of Happiness and She's So Young. Greatest hits for the Maritimes. And a lot of us are on the pursuit to eat healthy, to take care of ourselves. And you read an article that says this food is good for you. And then another one says, well, hold on a minute. And there's so many foods like that. And then I thought, an egg. Surely that would be nothing but good. You know, yeah, it has cholesterol, but it's a good cholesterol. Now, according to the Daily Mail, a new study by Cleveland Clinic reveals eating eggs can trigger a stroke. What? They researched 5,000 people and found that high levels of TMAO, I'm not sure what that is, are tied to AFib, or a different heart rhythm. Those with high levels of TMAO have a 70% higher chance of having heart problems, and this TMAO comes from gut bacteria after eating food like egg yolks and beef. No, don't tell me this.
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6: Sun and cloud, 26 today. Humidex value of 31. There's a 60% chance of drizzle or showers late this evening and overnight, mainly cloudy at 15. Overcast tomorrow with a chance of drizzle or showers early in the day, and then a mix of sun and cloud after that. The high of 27, humidex of 31. Sun and cloud and 28 for Wednesday.

0: Greatest hits for the Maritimes and Great Big Sea Ordinary Day and Aha with Take On Me. On your Monday, it's the 89.9 The Wave Vogue Optical Web Poll question, and we are solving the world's problems, well, societies anyway. Out of this list, which one is the most important according to you? Top priority to fix? Cost of living, homelessness, health care, poverty, education, emerging technology, or climate change? All worthy. And many of these have been issues since the dawn of time, so can they all be fixed? I don't know. But what's the most important one? What do you think? 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

0: Greatest hits for the Maritimes and Manfred Mann, Blinded by the Light, Red Rider, Human Race, and Madonna, Lucky Star, from her self-titled first album that came out on this day 43 years ago in 1983. It doesn't burn up the charts. Rolling Stones calls her voice irritating as hell. That's the words they use. However, it eventually spawned that one, Lucky Star, Borderline, and Holiday. And after all of that, they probably didn't call her voice irritating anymore.
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0: Greatest hits for the Maritimes and Jane Child, Don't Want to Fall in Love, Crowded House as well. Don't dream, it's over. I know it's only Monday, but we can start looking forward to that long weekend, and it's the last one of summer. It sounds bad, but really, we only have two anyway, and this year, we only have one long weekend in summer. That's it. Yeah, Canada Day fell in the middle of the week, so the only long weekend of summer is coming up. We'll start to make some plans. We always have some special things on the go for long weekend as well. And as we get into the week, we'll talk more and more about that. We will talk about the weather then. Rick Springfield and Jesse's Girl.
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2: Sun and cloud, 26 today. Humidex value of 31. There's a 60% chance of drizzle or showers late this evening and overnight, mainly cloudy at 15. Overcast tomorrow with a chance of drizzle or showers early in the day and then a mix of sun and cloud after that. The high of 27, humidex of 31. Sun and cloud and 28 for Wednesday.

0: greatest hits for the Maritimes and Spoon's Old Emotions. Rick Springfield before that, Jesse's Girl. I'm Nathan. Hope you're doing well. Coming off a weekend, getting set for the long weekend. Yeah, the only one of summer. When you put it that, I never really think about it that way, right? But when you put it that way, it's, oh boy, we have to make it big. We have to do something. Even just resting up and maybe a tea time or two, not a bad idea.
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0: Yeah. So they say instead of pre-washing, simply scrape off leftover food and let the dishwasher do the dirty work. I don't know. I was raised to rinse my dishes. I don't think I could ever break that habit.
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0: Greatest hits for the Maritimes, Rembrandts, and I'll Be There for You in Gowan Criminal Mind. Yeah, it's somewhat of a phenomenon. I'm talking about Shark Week. People love watching programs about sharks. I'm not sure if you'll be able to find the cheesy, all-bad Sharknado movies, so bad they're actually good. Here's something. This woman loves sharks so much, she has set the world record for the most shark tattoos. And she's from Maine, so not too far from here. Set a new Guinness World Record for the most shark tattoos on a female body. She is a shark biologist and owner of a shark fossil diving company. She's known as Shark Lady Emily. She has 106 tattoos. She is going to be on Shark Week this week on the Discovery Channel. My Strange Addiction. So I guess hers would be addiction to tattoos of sharks. So the Guinness World Record for most sharks on a tattooed on a female body. Why is the most tattooed on a male body? I don't know. That's 106. I would say a strange addiction for sure.
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7: Mainly cloudy tonight with a slight chance of showers or drizzle with fog patches and a low of 15. We've got that chance of showers or drizzle starting off Tuesday with a mix of sun and cloud by midday with a high of 27, humidex of 31. And then a few clouds at first, increasing cloudiness through the overnight into Tuesday, Wednesday, low 13. And for middle of the week, a mix of sun and cloud and 28.

0: Greatest hits for the Maritimes and Run to You, Bryan Adams, and his controversial song, Everything I Do It For You. It was number one on this day, 1991. So why was it controversial? Nothing to do with anything in the song. It's that it's not considered a Canadian song. To be considered Canadian, there's four criteria they look at. Music, the artist, the production, and the lyrics, M-A-P-L or Maple. Two of the four have to be Canadian. Bryan did not write the music. He did not produce the song, and he did not write the lyrics. He is a Canadian artist, however, so of the four, he only checked the artist box. That is why that song, his probably one of his biggest, it's right up there for sure with Summer of 69, is not considered Canadian.
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0: Greatest hits for the Maritimes, Doug and the Slugs, making it work, wrapping up the All Ladies Feel Good Drive Home. And many notable events actually on this day in 80s history. This one, an absolute tragedy. Six-year-old Adam Walsh, who is the son of Joe Walsh from Eagles, was kidnapped in Hollywood, Florida, and he was found murdered 2 weeks later. On this day, 1983, Madonna releases her self-titled first album. It doesn't burn up the charts right away, and Rolling Stone magazine actually calls her voice irritating as hell. Boy, were they wrong. The film Purple Rain is released on this day 42 years ago in 1984. Prince plays an upstart musician who clashes with his band. It parallels his life story, but is not considered autobiographical. What else? Never Gonna Give You Up. Rick Astley goes, or is released on this day in 1987.
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0: Greatest hits for the Maritimes and the Parachute Club at the feet of the moon. Jimmy Buffett as well with Margaritaville. On your Monday, I'm Nathan Hope. All went well this weekend, which just happened to be the last weekend of July. It's going quick, isn't it? Yeah, you went to the store and you saw paper and pencils and binders and all the back-to-school stuff. It's six, so, you know, it's good that they have it out early. If you want to get a head start on this, it doesn't hurt as much if you do it all in one shot. But on the same note, it's like, hey, we're not even quite halfway through summer break yet. So let's just cool it for a bit and enjoy our time. Yeah, so just head down, walk right past, and go get the water wings you went to the store for in the first place.
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2: Mainly cloudy tonight with a slight chance of showers or drizzle with fog patches and a low of 15. We've got that chance of showers or drizzle starting off Tuesday with a mix of sun and cloud by midday with a high of 27, humidex of 31. And then a few clouds at first, increasing cloudiness through the overnight into Tuesday, Wednesday, low 13. And for middle of the week, a mix of sun and cloud and 28.
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1: Mainly cloudy tonight with a slight chance of showers or drizzle with fog patches and a low of 15. We've got that chance of showers or drizzle starting off Tuesday with a mix of sun and cloud by midday with a high of 27, humidex of 31. And then a few clouds at first, increasing cloudiness through the overnight into Tuesday, Wednesday, low 13. And for middle of the week, a mix of sun and cloud and 28.

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